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I thought possibly having a seizure. He's shaking the fall to the floor. No history of seizures. 5-0-5-2-S-23 North, the Legend Inn Hotel, room 113.

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0: Can you see our location? Just pass that address.
1: 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And what's the next road up?
0: Is this the next road up, or did we just pass it?
1: It looks like it's the address just before the old Shea Hollow. Cross the street, cross the street.

0: 36.
1: Traffic stop on Kentucky, Robert 2, Nora 221, gonna be 23, southbound, right past the Russell Arrington Bridge.
0: Robert 2, Nora 221, Arkansas Bridge South, 250.

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1: Something tells me you're going to say fireworks near First and Peace.
0: My RP lives near the library, but yes.
1: I am a mind reader.
0: Well, I did advise him that they set him off around my house too, and but he's complaining he can't sleep.
1: I believe they're coming off the back of Hammer Street. I just pulled in First and Peace. Where was their location?
0: 10-9.
1: Where is the RP's location? Because they're letting them off side street of Hammer.
0: He says he lives near the library on our drive.
1: Copy.
2: 436.
3: 436.
2: Can you run a Kentucky OL SAM 1920402?

0: 436.
1: 36.
0: Kentucky, same 19204022, Isaiah Shepherd of Ashland. Status is suspended, showing his last freight transport 725-26 out of Boyd County. Driving while suspended, 414-26. Freight transport 715-26. No liability insurance, 2926. Speeding, 16-25-11 out of Boyd. 6 points, no insurance, 24, 10-12. One active 29 out of Boyd County, operating on no license, no insurance, 10 to court, slander, speeding 16 over 11.

0: 36.
1: 36.
0: Under bail, it says zero, no bail. In the complaint, it shows defendant FTA. No bond, 4 days in jail, may purge $276 or 8 days or B.

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0: 360. 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
1: 2382. Union 51.
0: Negative, he had a passenger.
1: Thank you.

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1: You go down by the river and see if you see a pontoon floating downriver. Ironson just called last and they've received a call reference to a pontoon floating downriver. Somebody tried to make contact with it, but nobody answered.
0: For they have an idea of upriver, downriver.
1: It was floating downriver. It was passing the stable lot in Ironton. I believe that is on the far end of town, on the north side of town, I believe.
0: And for Holler Flat, we're Worthington, see if they can go to their park and check from there.

0: 538.
1: Say a lot in Ironton, it's going to be about the middle of the back road going towards Russell.
0: Putting on Vernon Street, but it's headed towards the dam.

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1: 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Is that the issue?
0: They're not sure if it's unoccupied or not. The RP that called Orange County 911 stated he yelled at them, but nobody answered, and there's no lights on the pontoon on.

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1: 23-0.

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0: 735. 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I'm not sure if it's a pontoon or what it is. That is dark. They just turned a couple lights on right beside a riverside in this area. They advised they were 10-4, occupied by at least two. But I'm not for sure if that's going to be the same complaint.
1: Five thirty-eight. All that's visible from here is a large barge going up river. 98.
2: 10-4. 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

0: 735. 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I had the spotlight out looking across the river and saw it. They've got a marker light on now, if that's the same one.
1: They didn't give any of the screen description. They just said a pontoon.

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This one is position beside the Southern Park Riverside Drive this time.

0: 435. 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Ohio Valley just had contact with it at mile marker 329, which is right crossing into Worthington. See if I can get somebody to launch and try to retrieve it. They're advising nobody's on it. Free floating. Handful. It's just reaching Worthington. According to the map, mile marker 329 is just across to Worthington on Prospect Avenue. They just crossed from their sewer plant down there, I believe. Tanful. Go ahead. I know it was an 8 somewhere. Does Wayden have water rescue? I believe so. You copy this, Patch?
1: Yeah, I'm calling the fire chief.
0: Alright.
2: 360, I was down here by the park. There's some of them out already headed towards the sewer plant.
3: Three, 20.

0: Station 50, Station 50, respond to the Ohio River, mile marker 329, just crossed over into Worthington, have a free floating pontoon floating down river, realizing it's going to be closer to the Ohio side of the shore. Repeating Station 50, respond to the Ohio River, mile marker 329, just crossed over into Worthington. Have a free-floating pontoon, nobody on board, advising that it's on more towards the Ohio side of the river. Notification 2326.
1: I can't hear ground.
0: 2326.

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1: 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I'll be nice, baby. I'm gonna go in, walk her in. Worthington fire, know that there's a pontoon coming down the river, or up river towards them.
2: PD's responding over to correction. PD is down there observing, advising there's another pontoon approaching the pontoon in question.

0: 435 has a eyes on it.
1: He was just in the water, laying off, heading up for him.
0: Yeah. We got going on the water right now, Zayden.
2: 2345.

0: 2112 Willard, 2112 Willard Street. Speak with the RPO and send EPO violation. I'm trying to check the EPO now and see if there's a violation.
1: State your brother is
0: at the residence. State that he's got an EPO against him over the end of the night.

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1: Go ahead.
0: 97 Lucerne Lane, 97 Lucerne Lane, have a missing 16-year-old. She was staying at a house on Carter Lane in South Shore. Mother went to get her. They told her she left an hour ago, headed to the house. She's never showed up. Break. She stated that she possibly went with a Wyatt subject male, but the mother doesn't know Wyatt. I thought she was possibly going to her cousin's house, but she's called them and she's not there.
1: Yep. 2351. Did the barge stay out, fall off the bank at work? Did the barge that passed it stay out, fall off the bank at work?
0: 285.
2: I done a walk through the building. Everything appeared to be 10-4.
0: 50.

0: O235, you found it.
1: That's perfect, Chief. I got Ohio registration whenever anybody's ready.
0: Get the dispatch, go ahead and hook on to it, get out there, really.
1: It's going to be Ohio 5772 Golf Echo. Do you copy dispatch?
0: Yeah, I'm calling 8.
2: Is the key in it?
1: We haven't boarded the vessel yet.
0: Now, looks like a boat coming at you. I'll make sure they see you.
1: 10-4, I see that vessel approaching.
0: You like that, but I know what you are.
3: Could you...

0: 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Exactly what's there. The one, the key. Stop it. Nobody's on it. That's firm, and nobody's on it. Does it have a blue canopy on it? That'd be a negative. Is it in decent shape, or somebody just put it in the river and let it go?
1: 60 mm.
0: That don't sound good.

0: 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You call Asha and make sure they haven't lost no boats from the regatta.
1: 10-4.

0: 2 to Grant.
1: Did you find anything?
2: Hold on, CPO.
0: Any boat issues down there? We only had about 3 that were out, and only one of them was a pontoon. That's what you're dealing with.
1: We got it in the middle of the river, nobody on it, got plates and everything else on it. Just wondering if some either broke loose from here, somebody's in the water or something.
0: Copy, yeah, we didn't have any reports of boats missing or anything. We only had a couple of them up there tonight.
1: 10-4, thank you, Chief.
3: On that subject, he does have an EPO. Can you give me a 6 or 6? I'll run through it with you and see what we can come up with.

0: take care, too. Go ahead. Make contact with Lawrence County. They're going to call us back. They have to contact their ODNR over there to run the boat.
1: Tampa. We're going to bring it back on the Kentucky side, and I'll give you the address where it's tied up at, and we'll charge, I guess, for impoundment.

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0: 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Have an 84-year-old male, small one, maybe 10, hand. Does have low blood pressure and history of chronic heart and kidney disease. 1124 Market Street.
1: Medic 5, copy.
0: And we're also, RV thought he may have lost consciousness.

0: 5002.
1: Good.
0: Lawrence County couldn't get an owner on that boat.
1: Stand for it, man. Hold this there. We'll see until we find out who it is.
0: 2400.

0: bars come at you guys and get over here.
1: Yeah, that's 10-4. We're tied to the boat now. We're moving out of Barge's way.
0: Dennis, can you get on the Marine channel top of this barge to let them know we're getting this boat out of the way before they get any further?
2: 10-4, 0002.
0: I'll mark that you gave us to find the boat.
2: 10-4, he's notifying them now.
0: Very much.

0: 56, 53. We're talking about now. We're heading back to Wellman. Get down to Wellman and I'll meet you down there, then we'll get the VIN number on so we can find out if it's stolen or what's going on. Yeah, the line's back when you clear the river so we can let the vessels know that you're all clear. If they're back on the Kentucky side now, they're out of the way from the barge. The barge is fine. I'll let you know when we're done.
1: 10-4, so they are out of the flow, correct?
0: In the middle of the river now, they're out the main channel for barges, so they're good.

0: 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Phone with you.
1: Do what?
0: Have your phone with you.
1: Yeah.
0: I'm going to give you a call in a second.

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1: CIT. Look on that boat, see if there's any registration papers, anything in the box, got a name on it. See if I can find.

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1: The name on Ohio registration. Just a dispatch there, see if we can find out who owns this thing.
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1: Dispatch.
0: 10-4, go ahead.
1: Cecil Riggs Jr., 929 North 3rd Street, Ironton, Ohio.

0: 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Have a 25-year-old male, have a chest pain. His BP is 200 over 110. And he is there on a 72-hour hold and have been belligerent with the staff. He has since calmed down and found out he was going to the ER. 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
0: 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Got a 25-year-old male having chest pains. Blood pressure of 200 over 110. He's there on a 72-hour hold and was belligerent with staff. 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And once he found out he's going to the ER, they said he calmed down and quit yelling. 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
3: Yeah, but I like that.
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3: Subject on Facebook, I sent him a direct message. It has a video of the boat on his Facebook, so I know it's his. So I sent him a message.
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0: 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Has IPD ever made contact with anybody?
1: They've not called us back.

0: call it, Eric. Go ahead. 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
1: 10-4, I just spoke public service with him a minute ago. I had a chance to get back with you. They sent their officer over there, but he's not gotten back with their dispatcher yet. They'll call him up there as soon as they hear something.
0: Well, just let me know. Make sure we don't have nobody missing.

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2: 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We are going to stand by while one party gathers things. I believe they're going to leave for the night.
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1: Thank you,
0: I'm pulling service with the owner of that boat. He's not going to be able to come and get it tonight. Did you all just tie it up on the bank?
1: Tied up on the Kentucky side. You can give him my phone number. He can call me in the morning and meet me at the fire station and take him to it.
0: 10-4.

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1: It's parked here, strictly tobacco, unoccupied. 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Building is secure. Nobody's around. We'll be 98.

0: through DO2. 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He should be calling in the morning.
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One, so it's clear, Katie.

0: Great outing, Graham. I'm getting the mic clicked from your side.
1: Now, go ahead.
0: 300 yards back, 10-8. Parties have separated for the night.
1: 10-4, just say your message under NBT.
0: Negative.
1: And where's the number on there to call one of the paramedics from the call from Federal Way earlier?
0: Before I stop by the station earlier, I'll go ahead and

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1: Call will be this 15 juvenile.
0: 028, take. SO-16 is working a missing juvenile case. He's possibly out on the subject there at Wendy's.

0: 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You stand down. Positive.
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0: Respond 319 Seat Drive, 319 Seat Drive in Russell. I have a 36-year-old female been vomiting, very dehydrated, can't move. 319 Seat Drive.
1: The 36-year-old female, vomiting, dehydration.

0: dispatch all units. All units prepare to comprehend locate on a missing juvenile from Greenham County. Dispatch all units. All units attempt to locate on a missing juvenile last seen leaving Potter Lane and South Shore. Be a Cristobal Lopez, a 15-year-old white female, 5'11", 148, brown hair, brown eyes. Possibly last seen in a white or gray Honda sedan with male subject to driving, unknown destination. Contacts made, notify dispatch or SO16. Alert time 0340.
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0: dispatch all units. All units, reference the Irving Pimple locate on the missing juvenile. You can code 4, juvenile's been located in Ashland.
1: That's 35 coming.

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0: 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I'm a 90-year-old male, has fallen, his glasses have cut his nose, is bleeding, did hit his head. He'll be in room 406, 2121 Argolite Road.
1: This is Maybe it's responding to Trinity Station. Reference the male that's fallen, got laceration through his nose.
2: Ten four acknowledged.
1: 0648.

0: dispatched all units. All units have attempted to locate on a missing male from Boyd County. Subject left approximately 2345 hours last day from the 3000 block of Central Avenue in Ashland. Unknown direction of travel, possibly on foot, break. Adam T. Puckett, Adam T. Puckett, date of birth 8/31 of 87. He's a white male, 6 foot, 170 pounds, brown hair, blue eyes, break. Direction of travel or possible destination. Subject was last seen wearing dark blue shirt, dark shorts, black Crocs, and black socks. Is on meds for diagnosis schizophrenia. All units.
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0: 1575. In the area of 1107 Advanced Court, 1107 Advanced Court. I'll be advised there's an older male subject, gray hair, blue shirt, jeans, holding a dark green hoodie, walking in between the houses, seems very confused, advised he was looking for a Vivian. It's going to be 1107 Advanced Court.
1: That's not
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0: Copy, in the area, 845.
1: 315, you're in the same traffic.
0: 4. The owner of the residence, the RV, he should be standing outside. He was watching the mail.
1: Flagging me down.
0: 845.

0: Good.
1: I'm from Retreat, about 67, 69. We're going to walk him home here. He's not too far. 10-4.
0: Is that the subject we had missing maybe a week or so ago?
1: We get a couple calls on him here every once in a while.
0: 10-4. 8-4.

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1: Good.
0: 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That's what he's telling us. We just want to make sure.
1: What's his name? I'll run him real quick.
0: One.

0: 316. Looking back, it does look like it's lot 6767. You all took a call there back on the 5th of June.
1: That's what we thought. Temple, he's home now.
0: Copy, no subject's home at 851.
1: Clear by 300 units.
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Charlie 2, dispatch. We'll be 10-6 for vehicle maintenance.

Roger, you got it. 3, need to respond 4623 State Route 1, 4623 State Route 1. Have a 71-year-old female, possibly had a seizure, does have dementia, she's shaking all over, she is breathing at this time. 4623 State Route 1, just past 207 on the left. I'm 46.

天了。

0: Worthington 521. Had a 911 call, 836 Shell Lane Court, 836 Shell Lane Court. Could hear someone talking, but they didn't hear me. Tried to call them back, no answer. Send a text with no answer. 836 Shell Lane Court.
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1: firmness. Well, there's a bunch of cars here, but nobody will come to the door. I'm going to try the back.
0: 1013.

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0: 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She's checking everybody's phone.
1: 8-14.
0: Pass 21, Graham. They don't have any phone numbers with that last four.
1: That's where it's pinging at. Not sure. Maybe it's CSX.

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0: It's also pinging at 880, so it's somewhere between 836 and 880, I'm sure.
1: Damn, cool.

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0: There was one more, but it pinged there at the 836 and then 880.
1: Thankful. All right, well, I'll be clear. If something comes up, just yell at me.

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0: 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Abigail Lane and Reps Way, reference to the line down. Alert time 11:19. Answer 5. Abigail Lane and Reps Way. I'll be advised that a garbage truck has tore down some power lines. When they would speak to the garbage truck driver, he told them it was their problem, not his, and drove off. Not an ATL in the area for the garbage truck.
1: 10-4, did they advise what company it is?
0: They did not. I can call them back if you want to.

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1: Echo me, Pritchard. 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I'm not sure if they're still on the same.

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Ford, needs response 276 Phillips Fork, 276 Phillips Fork Road in Lloyd. Have a 63-year-old female have a difficulty breathing. 276 Phillips Fork Road.

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0: 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Driver status is invalid, restricting corrective lenses, no priors, negative NCIC, negative e-warrant, trade Travis Shuley out of Ironton.
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0: 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I jumped code four. 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

0: 638. 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On. There's nothing else that we can do. You can show us clear and returning.
1: 638, I copy. Also, be advised, I make contact Windstream. They'll be in route.
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0: 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Reference to smoke and CO alarms going off. Repeating, Station 100 Flatwoods, 3002 Primrose Lane. Reference to smoke and CO alarms going off. 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
0: 10-4. 118 RP advised she did not know one's. One upstairs, one downstairs. 1-42, 1-8.

0: 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Our 2000 cousins medically ill, hitting himself, punching himself. Thanks to which. 4843 North 4th Road.
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0: 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Boy Mary George, 636, Lake Burrell. 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
1: 118.
0: Yeah, 3 have nothing to kill. 1-4, you're the basement. Residential structure. Check the valve. 118, establish perimeter of command.
1: Nothing showing. Command established. 1227.

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1: D'Angelo.
0: The answer.
1: Copy answer.
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1: 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I'll give you a signal for

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0: Your residence has been checked, everything's 10-4. Command, Terminator. All I'm hearing is clear and returning.
1: Command, Terminator, 1239.

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1: They didn't advise, I can call back. 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

0: 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They just want another unit there with him. Code 15.
1: Yeah, thank you.
0: 1246.

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0: KC just called in, said using code 4. He's, everything's fine, he's getting ready to leave.

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1: 6-4,

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1: All right. Go ahead.
0: Kentucky, Mary 4 Henry 868. Mary 4 Henry 868.
1: Whatever you're at. Mary 4 Henry 868, expired 1/31/27. On a 2023 Lexus white color to Tandy Spears of Lagar Street, Flatwoods. Insurance shed comes up.

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1: Yeah, it's violent.
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1: Clear verbal for excessive speed in front of the city building. 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

0: 260 Greenup, what was the numeric on that? Was it 100?
1: That's affirmative, 100. 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
0: 10-4, I'll be out here.

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1: D5 break. Will be traffic stop. Out of the road and no way.
0: Or is this in reference to the faint call? I didn't copy. 10-9.
1: Yes, 5 hang up. Kentucky 47, 851 William Frank Nora. 851 William Frank Nora. Traffic stop that vehicle.
0: T4, is this in reference to the call there to Pizza Place?

0: 6.
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0: Good.
1: You're a turn on King 02-658-889. Samantha Kennedy. Non-license record. Break.
0: Go ahead.
1: Okay, showing permit status valid. No restrictions, no priors. Break.
0: Go ahead.
1: 10-12.
0: Go ahead.
1: I'm showing one active e-warrant. Public intoxicants, control stuff. Also, possession of marijuana. Fleeing or evading police, first here.
0: 10-4. What county is that out of?
1: Out of Greenup County.

0: 260. Respond to 906 Washington Avenue, 906 Washington Avenue. Represent 1045 hit and run. RP advised somebody hit his mailbox. Vehicle has left. It occurred approximately 20 minutes ago. Again, that'll be 906 Washington Avenue.
1: 10-4.
0: 15-03.

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Trooper says fast heart rate. See a 67-year-old female, advising heart rate fast. Advising heart rate 122. 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

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Again, that was 4878, stay route 1.

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0: 1131, center up 7, 1131, center up 7. 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

5-3-7. 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Bridge, are you able to go up the double A and see if it comes out 7? 10-4-8, yeah, I'm on 7, I'm up to the double A, I'll see if I can get out of here.

0: 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I'll be en route to 933 Washington Street in reference to an injured deer.
1: Thank you.

0: at 6.
1: He's responding in the area of Route 1, Long Branch. In reference to an ATO, it'll be a dark-colored older vehicle, possibly a Ford, driving at a high rate of speed, last seen headed toward Grayson. Again, in the area of State Route 1 and Long Branch.
0: Stand for.

medic 4. Medic 4, go ahead. 50 West 2nd Avenue, 50 West 2nd Avenue. 62 years of age, female, head knee replacement on Monday. Hospital release, driven to the resident. She's in a lot more pain than she expected to be. Officer was about to get pregnant referral for a nursing home for rehab. 55 West 2nd Avenue.

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0: Check the locate on a navy blue Altima, just left super quick, going towards 23. Reference to a possible holstered pistol on the trunk out in the open. It's an ATL in case it falls off.
1: Think up. Is it laying on the vehicle, on top of the vehicle? Is that what they're afraid of?
0: 10-4.
1: Not 10-4. A little confused there. 10-4, ATL.
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0: 哎，都发知道。Show myself SO7 out at 1515, that's where this vehicle is going to be located at. Also, Kentucky 47, William Ford Henry 728, William Ford Henry 728.
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0: 37.
1: Wait for Henry 728 expires 33127. 2004 Chevy Silverado blue on collar to a Don Souter of South Shore. And verify proof on insurance, then sir.
0: Yep. 315370. You can go ahead and go 1071. I'll take care of it. I'm just about a block from there. 10-4. Appreciate it. Where'd you copy this at?
2: 10-4.
0: Three, seven, 10-7.
2: 17-1.

0: stick with the RV there, she's advising that extremely hot in her red van, having difficulty breathing, or make contact with EM at this time, if you can't even say 1713 positive to department D.
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1: hit outside. 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
1: And 4, we got her. Break.
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1: Med 1, Med 5, this whole complex right here, 1713, whole complex looks to be without power at this time.

0: 315. Respond to 1514 Clark Street, 1514 Clark Street. Reference to the 911 hang up. Call came from a 911 only phone. It was an open line. I was unable to get anyone to come to the line. Again, that'll be 1514 Clark Street.
1: Seven.
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0: 5 meters from the 26, change port, 26, change port. It'll be up in Indiana. Surface the 70 central female, possibly froze. Water speed, if weakness is on chemo. Again, that'll be 26, change port.
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1: 10, for break.
0: Go ahead.
1: 4th and Mead. 4th and Mead. Notice that deer strike. Deer has been struck on 23. Drag that tough off onto 4th and Mead. Needs to be put in.
0: 10-4, I'll be in route.
1: 17.4.

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0: 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Everything's 10-4.
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0: Here's 10-7. 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
0: Good.
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0: 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They're getting ready to play a song, national anthem, and then the parade will start.
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0: 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Repeating Station 70, 501 Main Street, 501 Main Street, across from the library, back lot, yellow Ford Escape, vehicle fire, notification 1801.
1: To 35. Fire department's got a fire right here at the Pat Green place. So we may have to squeeze to the right here if they come down through here.
2: You can hold it up if you want, let everybody know.
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2: No.
0: No, 16 grand, 70 grand.
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0: did the car crew bring up?
1: Okay.
0: Sheriff car 2 heading to green up for the fireworks.
1: Okay.
0: Frank?
2: Go ahead.
0: Over pass and coming down Washington Street. Number 75775. They're going to use the over pass and come in on Washington Street, so you're good to go.
2: Excellent, Grant. Excellent. Downgrade all up, we're on the same fire extinguishers, we don't see anything right now.
0: Stand engine 2, you copy?
2: Engine 2, copy.

0: 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Excellent. 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Excellent, you guys. 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All units have code 4. 10-4, 1804.
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3: We're en route to Greenup. Like, does Greenup need us to respond to that car fire?
2: Negative, that's code 4 to everybody. ...1805.

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Yeah, the owner's been showing worse, but I'm not you. Yeah.

responded 2411 on Harriet Street, 2411 on Harriet Street, Flatwood. Herpes, a 65-year-old female, difficulty breathing and vomiting.

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1: Good.
0: We have a call for Medic 2 down by the police department.
1: Good.
0: And 4, it'll be down the street from the Grant Police Department. It'll be a 36-year-old female, unable to move, weakness, dizzy, vomiting, possible heat exhaustion.
1: Is it on the street?
0: Tan 4, they're going to be on the left side of the street next to the police department.
1: Okay.

0: Ranger 4 to Graham.
1: What?
0: Show Ranger 4 going down. Detail on Graham.
2: The Zeta's eyes are just down from the PD on the left hand side. She's going to be laying. He's on the sidewalk of the roadway.
3: Which way?
2: Towards the courthouse or towards the auto? Mobile command to dispatch.
1: Towards the viaduct. Well, towards the courthouse. Towards the courthouse. Sorry.
2: 75, do copy.
3: Yeah, boy, we're trying to locate it.

Fort Meade units coming down to you. This is past the porta potties on the left. Cancel.

0: And it's a 7-8-6. Tango Command 775. Did EMS show up with you? He's the one that got it. The police department, they're bothering getting the air conditioning cooler off.
1: Command copies, not 1904.

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Just had to

Spoke with the mayor in the house. Advised Larry and Kathy Berkowitz, the residents, about an hour ago. Phone call, everything seems to check 10-4. I'll be back in 98.

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2: 16 Nolan Drive, 2416 Nolan Drive, apartment 205. Have an 87 year of age male, stitches in his hands come loose, he's bleeding profusely, unable to get the bleeding to stop. 2416 Nolan Drive, apartment 205.

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